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0: 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It's time for the latest DCR news updates.
1: A train crash in Bedford has left one person dead and several others injured. David Hall reports.
2: A major incident has been declared with firefighters, police and ambulance crews at the scene. The crash took place when the 1640 from Corby to London St Pancras and the 1550 from Nottingham to London St Pancras collided. It's understood one of the trains was experiencing a fault with one of its systems. British Transport Police have confirmed that one person has died and the Prime Minister has passed on his condolences to the victim's family.
1: Iran has said that ships must seek permission to use the Strait of Hormuz and that it's considering future charges. This comes just days after the Prime Minister and other leaders stressed the right of transit passage without restrictions or tolls. The Persian Gulf Strait Authority, which controls the strategic waterway, posted on social media yesterday that vessels would be required to submit requests at least 48 hours in advance to pass through the channel. Meanwhile, Sir Keir Starmer's facing pressure to resign after Andy Burnham storms to victory in the Makerfield by-election. The Prime Minister has repeatedly vowed to fight any leadership challenge, insisting that he will not walk away. Some MPs who had signed a statement rejecting calls for a leadership election last month have now reversed their position, with some reportedly telling Sir Keir that he should set out a timetable for his departure. And the world's oldest football is being kicked over the pond for Scotland's match with Brazil. The ball is roughly the size of a melon, made from thick leather panels stitched together with a pig's bladder forming the inner core. Football historian Steve Wood can tell us a little more about this historic item.
3: Well, it was discovered, I believe, in the 1970s in Stirling Castle when they were doing some renovations in the walls or the rafters. It may have been kicked up there in the 1500s, but who knows? The museum up there believe it dates from around about the 1540s.
1: That's the latest from Radio News Hub. I'm Nathan Beresford.
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Hope you've had a lovely week. Weather picking up. And this is how we kickstart our Saturday mornings here on Digital City Radio. The Quiet Storm RKL all the way through till 10 a.m. Buzzing for this morning. Keeping it nice and silky. That's how we do that.

just had to kick off this morning with some Jodeci. Wow. That's all I'm going to be saying. KC. His voice, his vocal last night, the R&B Summer Ball. I'm telling ya, he was sounding on absolute point. I'll talk a little bit more about that later in today's show. Really, really good evening at the O2 last night. Blackstreet, TLC and Jodeci. The concert organisation, their summer ball at the O2. It didn't disappoint, it did not disappoint.

Jordan. I can do that. 07838 001037 on the phone lines. Drop us a text, WhatsApp. Send me through a message. Any shouts, let me know what you're up to today. It's meant to be red hot. A bit cloudy out there at the moment, Essex. Once that shifts.

delivery on those verses. 112, player. I forgot as well, as I was giving out the phone number, the other side of this track. You can also hit us up on our Instagram at Digital City Radio. Alternatively, hit me up on my one at DJ_RKL. Just gonna keep it here.

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What a difference a day makes. Dawn Robinson in a recording studio for this one. It was 1959. Dina Washington on the original with that one. On Vogue, of course. On this particular version. Eric Benet is Stir It Up. Keeping it nice and silky this morning. 07838-001-037. 103.7 on your dial. DAB across Essex and further afield. And of course, worldwide via your smart speaker.

While I was at the Summer Ball last night, they announced the lineup for the R&B Winter Ball. 10th of December at the BP Pulse Birmingham, 12th of December at the Beck Arena Manchester, 13th of December the O2 London, headlining Jagged Edge, supported by B2K, SWV and Mario. Let me know what you think about that lineup. Obviously, last year we had Tony Braxton, Boyz II Men, Drew Hill. Is it as strong, or have we had a little bit of a downgrade? You guys tell me. Let me know. Hit me up. It was always going to be a difficult task to follow and hit the heights of Boyz II Men, Tony Braxton and Drew Hill. Have they made a good effort? Jagged Edge, B2K, SWV, Mario, the R&B Winter Ball.

Good morning to the Jabs locked in. How you doing, mate? Hope you're good. Looking forward to your show at 10 a.m, brother. So while we're on the concert vibes, little reminder as well that we have got John B over in the UK. I think in a couple of weeks he is up in, Glasgow. I think I'm right on that. I know he visits Manchester, Birmingham and London. Do not miss out. Tickets are on sale. Hit his Instagram up. Find the link. Go and see that man. So talented. Musician, songwriter. Well worth going to hear him. Just shy of 8:45. Saturday the 20th of June. 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
0: Guy, yearning for your love, obviously. Reimagining that Gap Band classic. Direct homage to Mr. Charlie Wilson.

Kid track, Deborah Cox, The Morning After. Morning to the beautiful Tracy, locked in. How you doing, girl? Shout as well to the PC and to the Max, the Collins family. Been neglecting the messages. Good morning to the H. Good morning to the Tollers. Keefy L, I see you as well. Enjoying the Cypriot sun. Enjoy, guys. Poolside. That's what I like to hear. And this first hour has absolutely flown.

theme today, these covers. Beautiful cover of the Isley Brothers 1976 classic, Harvest for the World.

Okay, we are at 9 a.m, halfway through the show. If you're just joining us, welcome to Digital City Radio. You're listening to myself, RKL. This is The Quiet Storm, and we keep it kind of those 90s R&B flavours, kind of sometimes dip our toe inside and out that era. But we like to remain in our comfort zone.

Hell comes. We haven't had New Edition over in the UK for so long. 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

0: what a track. 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And while you're at it, get Babyface over as well. 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
0: No problem with B2K. 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

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That's the one.

I'm fresh from last night's R&B Summer Ball at the O2. Let us know if you was there. What do you think of it? I thought all three artists performing were outstanding, by the way. Blackstreet, The Energy, Chauncey Black got the place that are rocking. TLC, unbelievable. T-Boz is vocals as well. Ridiculous. Chilli, how is she? She must be, what, mid-50s now? Just doesn't age. And then, of course, the legendary Jodeci. Shame only three of the guys were there, but Casey in particular, and I've got to give credit as well, Mr. Dalvin too, both outstanding.

yo, what's up, y'all? This is Trust, one-fifth of the 90s R&B group High Five, and you listening to my boy DJ RKL. Let's go.

so many tracks I want to cram in this next 30 minutes. I'm going to do my best. I'm going to send this one out to the two DJs from last night. Frisky DJ. Get hold of that man's autobiography. It's going to be a good read. Get a copy. Read about his life struggles. I've already asked the missus for that in the Christmas stocking.

be each and every single Saturday morning. And we're nice and broad in our selection. We're not just playing those bangers. It's giving you that holistic sound of 90s R&B. It's not just those mainstream tracks.

I like that mix. In My Bed, Drew Hill, YYY mix. Okay, let's hit you up with some Kelly Price. This one back in the day. Starting to get pressed for time here.

love that track. 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I was always going to drop some TLC at some point.

0: Ain't Too Proud to Beg. Taking it back to November 1991. TLC. Lisa Left Eye Lopez co-writing the lyrics to this one.
1: Yeah.
0: And finally, I get the opportunity to drop some Blackstreet. Last 10 on the inside from me before I hand out over on the hour to Jabs.

album as well. Proper press play all the way through. Penultimate track. Let's hit you with some Usher.

to thank each and every one of you for locking in this morning. I always appreciate your ears, the lovely comments, the lovely messages. As I said, do not go anywhere, because straight after the adverts, you got the main man Jabs from 10 till 12. Until next Saturday, have a good one. I'm going to leave you with this, and I'll see you next weekend. RKL is out.

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and a very, very good morning. How are you all doing? Hope everyone's good and well, and welcome along to another Saturday Soul Delicious right here on DCR, of course. Right, as always, before we go any further, got to say a massive thank you to the RKL. Absolutely fantastic. Really enjoyed that. You can catch that man back same time next week, 8 through till 10. Right, for the next couple of hours, you've got myself, the Jabs, live and direct in the building, 103.7 FM, DAB all over the gaff, and of course via that free app. If you jump on your app store, search DCR Bush Bomb Doom, you are in. Right, most importantly, if you do want to get involved in the show and would like a shout out, it is 07838 001 037. That is 07838 001 037. Right, what did I kick off with? We had some Cedric Perry, a little track called Heart of the Matter, followed by a classic from the Chai Lights, a little track called Running Around. Going to play you a couple of more tracks, and then I'll get through some of these shouts for you. And see who's with me, who's keeping me company on this Saturday morning, 10 a.m. through till midday. It's Jabs. Oh, yeah.

The unmistakable sounds of Mr. Teddy Pendergrass. Absolute beauty. Track called Joy. Before that, another absolute legend in her own right. We had some Gwen McRae. A little track called I Can Only Think of You. Right, going to get through so many shouts as they're building up nicely. And don't forget, guys, if you do want to get involved this morning, it is 07838 001037. Right, let's get through some of these. Take a deep breath. Here we go. Right, going to say a very good morning to Plasto Jay. How you doing? Out to Sarah and Chloe as well this morning. The ladies in Loughton. The Canvey Gooner. How are you, sir? Still chilled and loving it right now. Out to you, matey. Chrissy and Wales, I see ya. Hope you're well. Out to Marcus as well this morning. Going to say a very good morning to Carnage. How you doing? Out to the lovely Tina. And going to say good morning to Katie. How are you? As we head overseas, Mr. Medley and Kai. Out to the guys in the US and out to Furnace Tony up there in Aberdeen. How you doing, matey? All the Pantsies are with us. How you doing? Julie and the Ashton crew, hope you're well and much love right back at you. And that goes straight out to Sue this morning. We got Pauline Cole Norton. How you doing, Paul? Always a pleasure and always there, sir. Simbin, how you doing? And the lovely Katie Sims as well. Going to say a very good morning to Darren and Lizzie. How you doing? And of course, out to the Woody Boy and the lovely Bernadette. Right, there's a few for you. Breath just lasted. Once again, can't stress it enough. It is 07838 001037 103.7 FM on your dial, DAB, and via that app. Every Saturday morning, 10 through till midday, is Jabs on your radio. Hey,

absolute little groove there. Duran Jones and the Indications, little track called More Than Ever, and a track I played previously to that. We had some Silky Soul, courtesy of Maze. Right, going to head to South London and say a very good morning to the Brixtonians. How you doing? Dion and Chase, much love to you guys. Hope you're well. Out to Samantha as well, enjoying a bit of Maze this morning. Hope you're good, Samantha. And I'm going to say a very good morning to me lovely daughter, out to Pixie this morning. And I'm going to say a very good morning as well to Mr. Malcolm Martin, Mr. Silky Soul himself right there. How you doing, mate? Always nice to have your ear rolls. And these jabs on your radio every Saturday morning, 10 through till midday, right here on 103.7 FM, DAB, all over the place. And of course, you can jump on that app and download it for absolutely free and take us with you wherever you are. Right, a little bit of Gene Chandler. Does she have a friend for me? It's worth asking.

courtesy of Becky Records. Mr. Garfield Fleming, don't send me away. Gonna send it straight out to Michael and Susan this morning. How you doing? Always, always a pleasure. Got to say a very good morning to the Wailing Wayne. How you doing? Loving a bit of Gene Chandler. It's a great tune, right? I do believe the backing vocals are Billy Butler. I do believe. Don't quote me on that. But I'm saying Billy Butler all day on that one. The G-Man, how you doing, Mr. Gary Hunter, this morning? Much love to you, sir. No, 103.7 FM, Saturday mornings, 10 through till midday. It is Jams on your radio. Thanks for joining me, as always. We lay down new, old, everything in between, music with soul. That's what it's all about. Julie and the Ashlings are enjoying it this morning. Thank you, Julie. Appreciate that. Garfield and Fleming, don't send me away. Nice little

two absolute legends on one record. Roberta Flack, Donny Hathaway, back together again. Gonna send it straight out to the Purple Witch this morning, out to Lulu, and of course out to Dagnan Rich as well. Hope you guys are well and good. We're gonna head to East London and say a good morning to the Warmstone ladies. How you doing? Tottenham Tim, I see ya. Out to the lovely Elaine as well. And of course, a very, very good morning to Ollie. How you doing, sir? Roberta Flack, Donny Hathaway, back together. Right, next track, I'm going to play you a little bit of a Jabs theme tune, this. If you know, get to know. Some Archie Bell and the Drells, little track called Strategy.

Definitely, definitely a bit of 1-2 stepping going on in the studio right now. Archie Bell and the Drell Strategy. Out to the 936 this morning. If you drop your name, I'll give you a good old shout out. And I'll try and dig that tune out for you, no problem. Asking for some Teddy Pendergrass. Stephanie Mills, of course, a classic track. Two Hearts. It's around somewhere. It's up to me. It is 07-838-001-037. All your shouts, all that good stuff. Girl, why you wanna make me swear? It is 5 to 11 on this Saturday morning. An hour nearly gone already, really? Absolutely flies, as always. I think we all say that. Very, very warm today. Who's ready for that sunblast coming this week? I certainly am. Bring it on. Right, let's play some more music. We got some rare grooves. We got some classic soul. We got it all in the bag. 103.7 FM.

Oh yeah. A groove that definitely keeps on grooving. Sounds of Patrice O'Rushen. Little track called Number One. And before that, a great version of Love Ballad, of course, Mr. George Benson. We got it all in the bag. Feel good music, that's what it's all about. I've got to say a very good morning to Ilse, Belinda and Aaron. How you guys doing? Hope you're well and good. Shout out to all the guys in Whitam this morning. Out to Double D as well. Much love to you, D. Out to Donna as well, having a groove right now. You know this. You know it makes sense. It is 07838 001 037. That is 07838 001 037. All your shouts, all that good stuff. Once again, I've got to say a massive thank you to the RKL. Absolutely fantastic show this morning. Every Saturday morning, 8 through till 10, you can catch that man laying down those R&B grooves. Just getting you in the mood the right way. Gonna have a little bit of Ned Doheny to prove my love.

What an absolute groove this is. I do believe from around 2019. Sounds of Doug Shorts. Little 45 pressure right there. Track called Get With The Program. And once again, previously to Val, we had some Ned Doheny to Prove My Love. Going to say a very good morning to everyone at Hair of the Dog Records. How are you doing? Michael and Susan, do appreciate your messages. Thank you. Saying on fire, Jabs. 103.7 FM, a DCR. 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No excuses.

Doug Short, Get With A Program. Going to have a little bit of DC Lee. A little track called I Love You. Another absolutely fantastic album. This is Taken Off. Check this little beauty.

Gonna send it straight out to the ladies in Loughton, out to Sarah and Chloe on this. Sam, music up, what a tune. It certainly, certainly is. Sounds of Sonia Spence. Little track called Let Love Flow On. Track I played previously to that, we had some Creative Source. Who is he and what is he to you? Another absolute groove. We do lay down those soul gems right here every Saturday morning, 10 through till midday. Jabs on your radio, 103.7 FM. Gotta say a very good morning to Jason Palmer. How you doing? Shout out to the DJ LRC as well. All the guys up there in Newcastle this morning. How you doing? Sonia Spence, Let Love Flow On. 07838 001 037, that'll do the trick for you. All your shouts, all that good stuff. Gonna have a little bit of Lee McDonald. This is a great cover, this. We've only just begun. It's a groove.

track underneath me sounds of Sergio Mendes. Track called The Real Thing. And of course, previously to that, some Lee McDonald. We've only just begun. We lay down those grooves Saturdays at 10 through till midday right here on DCR. It is Jams on your radio. Once again, I can't stress it enough. Keep saying it. Thank you all for joining me and keeping me company. To Tracy in Arraignham. How you doing, Tracy? Do you know what? I'm glad you found your phone. It's such a strange feeling. You lose your phone, you feel a little bit like, you don't know what to do with yourself. It's not a good thing though, right? Pretty, pretty bad that we rely on our phones that much. Oh dear, our times have changed. Bring back the 3310, yeah? The Real Thing, Sergio Mendes. 25 to 12 already, absolutely. Time gone. Right, if you would like a mention, if you don't know, you should get to know. It is 07838 001037. That is 07838 001037. That'll do the job. Right, let's play some more great music. Feel good music. Music with bags and bags of soul.

little track called All Night Long. Tasty little summer groove this. Gonna say a very good morning to the lovely Alicia. How you doing? Out to 10 Watt Teddy as well this morning. Locked in over there in Spain. Saying it's hot. Nice. Enjoy, guys. Catch up very, very soon.

track called All Night Long. Right, talking of Alicia and Mr. Tenwa Teddy, I'm going to send the next one straight out to you guys. This will sound good in the sun in Spain this morning.

Classic, classic record from Third World. Dancing on the Floor. Gonna send it straight out to the lovely Alicia and Teddy. And congratulations, Teddy. Should I tell him on here? Congratulations, sir. Just become a granddad. Loving that. What's his name? Jamie, I do believe. Right, I did get a message a little bit earlier on in the show. There was no name put there, but it's from the 936. Asking for Two Hearts. Of course, an absolute another classic record. So out to the 936, going to send the next one straight out to you. If you're still around and listening. We've got about 10 minutes and counting. Don't forget, if you do like these vibes, it's your kind of vibe. Every Saturday morning right here on DCR, 10 through till midday. Myself, the Jabs. Once again, going to send this straight out to the 936. This one, all yours.

absolute top little groove that. Of course, the unmistakable sounds of Stephanie Mills, TP, Mr. Teddy Pendergrass. Little track called Two Hearts. Gonna send that straight out to Sue this morning. There you go. Great taste in music, Sue. And then we're gonna continue now for about another 5 minutes. So what I'm gonna do is I'm gonna say my goodbyes. Thank you all for joining me. You've been absolutely wicked, as always. And I'll catch you back same time next week. If you're around 10 through till midday, 103.7 FM, DCR, DAB, via the app, you know how it goes. Have a fantastic weekend, guys. The Jabs is out. Peace and love.

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Yes, yes, like I said, 07838001037. Let me know what you're up to. Are you celebrating a birthday? Are you doing anything today? Is it a christening? Is it a wedding? Are you just going out for a little bit of a good time? Whatever you're up to, just let me know on that number and I'll do you a little shout out. Keep it PG though, guys. Keep it PG.

So this is for all the DJs out there that might be listening. We're just having a little conversation about when you're playing a track and you just hear like tracks in your head that go along with other tracks. So like, do you ever just hear a track on the radio and go, oh, do you know what? The next track they should play should be this. It's just kind of how DJs work. But you know, it's one of those weird conversations you have with DJs, you know? Anyone else ever had that before where they've just...

again by Blaze Brasic. I think I'm saying that right. Absolute tune. Let me see if anyone knows the sample from this. It is directly from a 90s tune. So all my old school 90s ravers out there, let me know. Do you recognise this sample? 07838 001037. Get at me. What do you think?

Yes, yes. So I also love it when the confidence shines through. So going to have a little chat with Grace, you know, just after the end of her set, so we expect she wants to say a little thank you to everyone, I think.

0: Yes, yes. So, little message from Grace coming at you right now.
1: What's up, guys? This is Grace. Thank you so much for listening. You're locked into Digital City Radio, and this is Grace.
0: Yes, yes, people, loving the vibes on this one. Make sure you lock in straight after myself as well, because you will have missed 106, but there's still an hour of my show left, so I don't know why I'm saying it like that.

Weekend, mate, taking you through till 2 p.m. Hopefully everyone's having a fantastic day. Half an hour left from me and then we're handing over to Miss 106. Also straight after Miss 106 at 4 p.m. Don't go anywhere, you've got Mr. Sean P as well. Yes, just a little traffic update as well. Some slow moving traffic around the Colchester area and the A133 near Ipswich Road, which is the A1232. You've also got slow moving traffic on the A12 as well, standard for a Saturday afternoon, but that's okay. 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A lot quicker, that is.

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Go share it, 103.7 FM, let everyone know, get locked in. All you gotta do is go on the radio.

Yeah, shout out to Milo on this one. I actually found out about this track through Milo, so big love out to Milo on that one. Yeah, shout out to DJ Sam locked in as

Yes, yes, out to DJ Blue Locks in as well. Loads of messages coming through and a question for me. What made me get into DJing? I love music and I love giving people a good time on the dance floor. If they are enjoying themselves, I'm enjoying myself. That's the answer to that question, my friend. Yes, yes, as well, saying loving the dance moves. Well, if you don't get involved with the dance moves, what's the point?

Yeah, shout out to Curtis Baxter, locked in as well. Last track or two from me, maybe three tracks. Believe it or not, that is, the time has gone really, really quickly. We had Grace on this week. What an amazing set that was. Shout out to Grace on that one. Straight after myself, got Miss 106. Don't go anywhere. Tune into the app. Tune into 103.7 FM. Do whatever you need to do or however you need to log in, but get logged in for that set. You don't want to miss that one. Out to everyone locked in as well. Hopefully you're all having a fantastic day. We're going to take it a little bit of football vibes towards the end as it's the World Cup, people, so why not?

Yes, yes, BPMH locked in as well. Out to Mitchell Hood, how are we doing? Locked in for the last couple of songs from myself. Then we're going to hand over to Miss 106. Absolutely wicked vibes, this one. BPMA locked in with Digital City Radio Collective Vibe Show all the way through till the 2 p.m. slot. Yes, yes, loving the weather.

Yes, yes, out to the England squad on this one. We're going to go all the way, I can feel it. Out to everyone locked in, you got about one more track left from me. Don't go anywhere, Miss 106 coming.

Yes, yes, I'm going to end on this one. Taking you through for the rest of your day. An absolute banger. Armin van Helden, I Want Your Soul. The Free Jack remix. Shout out to Free Jack on this one. You are going to love the vibe. We're going to end on this one because I actually love this track. If you don't know it, just sit back and relax. It won't be the full track, but we'll get the most of it in for you. About a minute left from me and then we're handing over.

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So we opened the show today with a remix of a track from Darren Nye, Regaining Control. Info on the mix on that one. This one, Nirvana, Jimena Likes.

sending this one out to Ricardo. And a special thanks to you, Rich. He will be in this time next week covering for me. We've got a family thing going on. Big ups, Rich. Thank you. I will definitely be catching that one on the listen back.

love this one. Another one from DCLV, IIIOFC. Literally turning out track after track after track. This one is called Pleasure.

I literally don't know where that almost hour has gone. The phantom time machine strikes again. This one, my man.

to this one, No More Tears. This is Biz, released on Code QR. And probably an appropriate track to tell you a little bit about an event running on the 25th of July down at the Sunrooms in Southend called State of Mind. Raising money with all the proceeds of the event going to the charity Mind. You're going to have breaks, you're going to have techno ups.

Hughes playing alongside Regis and a host of other incredible DJs. Get yourself down there. Ticket links on the socials. What an important charity that is as well, Mind. Life is tough and it's getting tougher every day. Charities like that doing so much amazing work. I'm really chuffed to be part of this one. Really, really pleased I was asked. Big ups to the team. Keep an eye on my socials for more details.

Lorenzi. Big chunky bass line on this one, just how I like it. Out to all the silent listeners on this one. If you're out cruising, get your windows down.

dropping back to that Darren Knight remix album, this one Hope One, Spin Fidelity on the mix, and up next a bit of Mr. Boo Williams, track called

into the last few tracks now. This one, Walking Alone, the Sick Delish Acid Vibe. Rico Saccona. And up next, another one from DJ Steed and Quake. It's called Minesweeper.

more after this one, and I'm going to dip back into the Darren Nye remix album. Fragmented Soul on the mix of Brave New World. And that's the one I'm going to leave you with today. As always, big love to everyone locked in this afternoon. Out to all the silent listeners.

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three. 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This Badine tried to say that she loves me, I told her to try and up and deep. In the UK we're driving rentals, but back home I brought Uncle a Jeep. Find your tribe, my G.

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2: Yeah, picking up and everybody's picking up. 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

bonjour out there. How are we all doing on this wonderful Saturday evening? Let's get things live-o inside tonight. We got Mr. Fuse. Once again, like I say, he locked himself at JMC. Taking him out to 10 p.m. once again. Into this one, Henry Hacking. Freaky Man. Like I say, if you want to get involved tonight, 07838 00 10 37 gets you right through to myself. Hit us up on the WhatsApp. Let us know what you're up to with this a wonderful Saturday evening. Absolutely roasting out there tonight. We all moan about like lack of sun. As soon as it gets here, we all moan it's too hot. No pleasing the British, eh? But like I say, this one, Henry Hacking, Freaky Man. 1037 JMC.

DCR, taking it all the way to about 10 p.m. Like I said a couple of weeks ago, this one's going to be my last show for a little while. The stress of moving house is just way too much for me at the minute. So stepping back, don't worry, I should be back by the end of the year. As long as I haven't lost my marbles, that is.

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This one, tracking title Tong. Send this one out to our Gabby from Colchester. How you doing, man? Pick up all my Colchester crew. Hope you're having a wonderful Saturday evening, guys.

to the Gary Hart. We got the Mrs. Hart as well. Hope you're having a great Saturday evening out there. Big up yourself, man. I'll tell you, I've had a right old week of it again. I managed to, like, drill right into my thumb last Saturday in work. I've then been nagged by the wife to go to mine, and I was like, nah, it's fine, you're right. Yeah, but it don't smell too fresh. It don't smell too fresh now. Damn it. Looks like I'm off to my minor injuries on Monday. I just hate you when the wife proves you're right. Wrong, should I say. Let's hope she's not listening this time. We got my wifey. Yeah, I know. All right, okay. 1037 JMC. Let's get things going. Saturday evening, soundtrack evening right here.

I'm pretty sure.

This one, Track and Tiles, Make It Right. This one from Alan Fitzpatrick and Calvin Logg. So this one, that's my wife. She loves this one at the minute. That'll make up for it, eh? Yeah, she's already messaged me. She is listening. Damn it. 1037 JMC DCR taking you around to our 10 p.m. Here we go.

the Morgan and the Gracie. Hope you're doing all well, guys. Yes, we'll catch up soon. Once again, like I say, you're locked to myself, JMC 1037. Like I say, this won't be the last show for me for a little while. Things are going mental at home. Like I say, moving house, things have got to be done. But don't worry, I should be back by the end of the year. All things going well. But keep it locked to DCR. We got the Mason, should I say. 1037, JMC.

time to get things going for the last 45 minutes. You better top up, because that's going to be that's going to be it for a while, I'm afraid. But don't forget, keep it locked to DCR throughout the week. Big up to Ricardo Elgado, big up to Miss 106. Big up all the rest of the family around town. Big up to Junior T. I'm going to miss saying it like that. Big up to Miley. Big up to Jammin' as well. Big up to Astrid.

taking this one back in style. Every DJ knows that panic when they press the wrong button, when everything goes silent. Anyway, like I say, this one is Sam Harris, extended remix. Set fire to the rain, Adele on the vocal, obviously. I was always-

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I'm going to miss you all. 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

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How you doing, old Paul? 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

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This one, all you. Frankie Wah. Track and title down for you. Love this one.

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As I like to do, finish on something a little bit different. So anyone, like I say, take care, be good, and I'll see you in a few months.

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